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0: Engine 429, truck 429, on tail of 4 Bravo, box 44404, elevator incident, 7902 Tysons 1 Place, Vita Apartments, Cross Street, West Park Drive. Engine 429, truck 429, on tail of 4 Bravo, box 44404, elevator incident, 7902, Tysons 1 Place, Vita Apartments, Cross Street, West Park Drive.
1: Airbag from truck 422. Truck 422. It's labeled as truck 429. You don't have to put another unit on that 29 box.

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1: 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Elevator incident, 79 at 2 Tysons 1 Place. Vita Apartments, Cross Street, West Park Drive. Truck 429. On channel 4 Bravo, box 44404. Elevator incident, 7902. Tysons 1 Place, Vita Apartments, Cross Street, West Park Drive.

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Engine 411, ambulance 411. On channel 4 Bravo, box 41136, EMS level 2, 3429. Holly Hill Road, Cross Street, Min Place. 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

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On channel 4 Bravo, box 40800, EMS level 3, 6700. Columbia Pike, Sleepy Hollow Manor Nursing Home, 2 Alpha, Cross Street, Oak Hill Drive. Ambulance 408, truck 408, engine 408. On channel 4 Bravo, box 40800, EMS level 3, 6700. Columbia Pike, Sleepy Hollow Manor Nursing Home, 2 Alpha, Cross Street, Oak Hill Drive.

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1: American Ranger 502, you're responding 2111.
2: And those 437 evening out service. Fairfax Convention 422. This is going to be police, but not FD event. He's our police officer.
1: Sure.
3: And those 437 the right foot.
0: Fairfax Convention 502, due to the comments and following, this is kind of a continuing issue. Do you guys typically send fire marshals to this?
1: If you'd like, sir.
0: Yeah, if you don't mind getting one started in that direction, thank you.
1: Sure.
2: Fairfax Central 428.
1: Ranger 428.
2: Let me write a copy of the poll number.
1: Go ahead.
2: Give me poll number Charlie Oscar 817 over Alpha 198. We have telecommunications lines that are down, and we have a tree blocking the roadway at 3033 Knoll Road, approximately 12 inches diameter. We thought maybe needed to clear the trees.
1: Jack. Engine 422 from Fairfax.
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1: Do you have a reason for the police?
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0: 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Ambulance 437, engine 424. On channel 4 Bravo, box 42416, EMS level 3, 8689. Richmond Highway, Chevron, Cross Street, Cooper Road. 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
1: 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I have command of my vehicle adjacent to engine 303. I'll monitor both 4 Delta and 4 November.
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4: We copy, we'll be using the same water supply.
5: Command from truck 408, unable to complete a lap. We're going in crew 2.
0: I copy truck 408, would you give me a panel report?
5: Yeah, I don't see a panel, but the building is not in alarm.
0: I copy, it looks like 5 stories from the front. Would you just confirm that for me and if we have any basement levels?
5: Command engine 426. We met with the caller who was reporting smoke on the K level, which is 1 story down from the lobby level. Going down with truck 408 right now to investigate.
0: Kathy, you said A level is an alpha?
5: That's correct. We do have a light haze in the hallway. It kind of smells like incense. It does not smell like Class A or electrical.
0: I copy engine 423 from command.

0: Are you in a position to give me a side trolley report?
1: Not currently, but we can head over to side trolley.
2: Side trolley's clear.
0: Copy. How many stories do you have in the rear?
2: It's going to be six in the rear.
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3: 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Lobby level is clear. We just have the light odor of incense in the alpha level stairs or hallway. 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

0: Mansford Avenue, command, did you have traffic?
1: 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We're going to isolate service to the appliance. 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We're going to reduce the assignment to engine 436, truck 436. We can release the others, terminate command, drop the channel.
0: 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Units remaining on scene, switch your traffic back to 4 Bravo, 4 Delta is clear at 2201.

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1: 10-4, Battalion 443, you're en route to a crash with injury, possible entrapment, intersection of Fairfax Boulevard and Main Street, for a head-on collision between a gray Honda Pilot and a silver Pontiac. It's a report of one passenger stuck inside the silver Pontiac, 2306.
0: Battalion 443 copies. 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
0: Alarm company is director getting multiple alarms at this location. On their cameras, they said it looks like they saw somebody fanning something out. If you can just check the situation.
1: 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We're on scene. Mikhail's not updating, and we'll advise.
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0: 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All of our call notes came in at the same time stamp. Just confirming that the scene is going to be cold.
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0: 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On tail of 4 Bravo, Box 41933. EMS Level 1, 8350. Mountain Larkspur Drive. The crossings at Spring Hill, 120, Cross Street, Pink Carnation Court.
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Wires down, cross street, Richmond Highway at Mount Eagle Drive.

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0: 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PPA that remain on scene. 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

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On channel 4 Bravo, Vox, 40500, EMS level 3, 6147, Franconia Road, 711, Cross Street, Grovedale Drive. Hold 400. On channel 4 Bravo, Vox, 40500, EMS level 3, 6147, Franconia Road, 711, Cross Street, Grovedale Drive.

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On Channel 4 Bravo, Box 40937, EMS Level 3, 7958, Janelli Avenue, 102, Cross Street, Audubon Avenue. Ambulance 409, Engine 409. On Channel 4 Bravo, Box 40937, EMS Level 3, 7958, Janelli Avenue, 102, Cross Street, Audubon Avenue.

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Engine 429, truck 429, Pontela 4 Bravo, box 42900, commercial fire alarm, 8401 Greensboro Drive, Highland Greensboro District, Cross Street, Clover Street.

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Skyline Plaza Apartments, 1615 Cross Street, South George Mason Drive. Engine 410, Medic 206. On channel 4 Bravo, box 41092, EMS level 1, 3701 South George Mason Drive. Skyline Plaza Apartments, 1615 Cross Street, South George Mason Drive.

0: 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We have a power line as well as communications line down on the ground. The accident caused a power pole to break in half. A pole number is Novec 353193013.
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On tail of 4 Bravo, box 42694. EMS level 2, 4925. Manitoba Drive, 102, Cross Street, Lachine Lane.

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On Channel 4 Bravo, Box 41807. EMS Level 2, Arlington Boulevard westbound under Gallows Road, Cross Street. Interstate 495 southbound ramp to Route 50 westbound. Engine 418, Medic 418. On Channel 4 Bravo, Box 41807. EMS Level 2, Arlington Boulevard westbound under Gallows Road, Cross Street. Interstate 495 southbound ramp to Route 50 westbound.

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Puncala 4 Bravo, Box 41804, crash with injury, 2926. Rogers Drive, Cross Street, Adams Lane. Engine 418, Medic 418. Puncala 4 Bravo, Box 41804, crash with injury, 2926. Rogers Drive, Cross Street, Adams Lane.

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Commercial fire alarm, 7401 Eastmoreland Road, Parliament House, 621 Cross Street, Whitney Street. 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Commercial fire alarm, 7401 Eastmoreland Road, Parliament House, 621 Cross Street, Whitney Street. 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Engine 415, Medic 415. On channel 4 Bravo, box 415-16, EMS level 1, 3322, Stone Heather Court, Cross Street, Piney Ridge Court.

Power 441, engine 419, medic 419, paramedic engine 502, ambulance 502, on channel 4 tele, box 4, 1950, crash with injury, Interstate 95 southbound Prairie Furnace Road, cross street, Interstate 95 southbound ramp to Route 1 southbound. Power 441, engine 419, medic 419, paramedic engine 502, ambulance 502, on channel 4 tele, box 4, 1950, crash with injury, Interstate 95 southbound Prairie Furnace Road, cross street, Interstate 95 southbound ramp to Route 1 southbound.

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2: Time for 415. 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
3: Do you have PD in route?
2: Negative. Would you like to have us have him start?
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2: Fairfax, copy. We'll try and call him. We'll get PD going as well.
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0: 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So we're going in service. 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

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Ambulance 410, on Channel 2 Bravo, Box 20864, Mutual Aid, EMS, 5800, Quantrail Avenue, Lerner Excelsior Tower, 314, Cross Street, Lincolnia Road.

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0: We were on route back from a call. Came across a overturned 18-wheeler. Seems to be leaking fluid. Got a what three words for you. It's driver mine and plank.
1: Is it on I-95?
0: This is on the 395 southbound.
2: Southbound ramp to Interstate 95 southbound. Rescue 408, engine 426, medic 426, medic 405, EMS 202, battalion 408, safety 402, engine 437, medic 419. On channel 4 Delta, box 42654, crash, trapped, Interstate 95 southbound, pre-commerce street, cross street, Interstate 95 southbound ramp to Interstate 95 southbound.

0: ambulance 437, on channel 4 Delta, box 42654, crash, trapped, Interstate 95 southbound pre-commerce street, cross street, Interstate 95 southbound ramp to Interstate 95 southbound, ambulance 437, on channel 4 Delta, box 42654, crash, trapped, Interstate 95 southbound pre-commerce street, cross street, Interstate 95 southbound ramp to Interstate 95 southbound.
1: You're out there, crash with injury, possible entrapment. I-95 southbound, prior to Commerce Street. What three words places the vehicles right after the split? We're getting reports of a semi-truck on its side with two occupants still inside the vehicle. Ambulance 437 is on scene now.
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2: Recommend starting a TR and a rotator.
3: Fairfax from Battalion 408, are you direct on Rescue 48's recommendation?
1: Affirmative. Ambulance 437 never confirmed if anyone was still trapped in the vehicle.
3: Okay, we'll get them started. Make sure we have a second rescue coming and we can return them if needed.
1: Copy, 427.

Ambulance 437 from Battalion 408. Excuse me, non-state report, and the situation that you have.

0: Looking at one tractor trailer, seems to have gone through the guardrail. Pretty much the entirety of the vehicle is outside of the road. Just the driver's cab that's out. We're assessing the only one with injuries currently. Everybody else seems to be out and away. Some bystanders have witnessed our buyer ambulance.
1: Dispatch from Battalion 408, Machine Hill Salvage, come in.
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1: Go ahead.
0: The UFO would like to know if you'd like the additional resources started, even though everyone is out of the vehicle.
1: Camp Night, I want for a report from Rescue 408.
0: Direct, 429.
2: Dying 408 from Rescue 408. There's nobody in the tractor.
1: Rescue 408 from command. Could you repeat the traffic?
2: There's nobody in the tractor trailer. Is there a second vehicle that we missed?
1: All right, I copy. Fairfax, you can cancel the recommendations for the extra resources.
0: Copy, 430.

0: Rescue 408 from command, were you asking if there's a second vehicle or confirming there's one?
1: I was just asking if the CAD said anything about a second vehicle.
2: Command, from medic 419. Position, do you still need us on this call?
0: Ambulance 437 from command, you need medic 419.

0: rescue 408 from command. 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
0: Alright, medic 402 from command, you can go in service.
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0: Arthur, back from command, situation update. Medic 426 has two patients. Let me go into Fairfax Hospital. We do have a tractor trailer on its side. There's nobody trapped. We don't see a second vehicle. No need for any extra resources. No hazmat involvement. I'm going to keep all units on scene for now. Any other units not on scene and responding, you're on service.
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1: 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I'm in D40 Alpha at the moment.
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Medic 411, Battalion 406, Heisty 402, Rescue 406, on Channel 2 Delta, Box, Mutual Aid, EMS, Interstate 95 northbound local from Route 1 to WW Bridge, Interstate 95 northbound local from Route 1 to WW Bridge. Medic 411, Battalion 406, Safety 402, Rescue 406, on Channel 2 Delta, Box, Mutual Aid, EMS, Interstate 95 northbound local from Route 1 to WW Bridge, Interstate 95 northbound local from Route 1 to WW Bridge.

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Ambulance 434, Rescue Engine 433. On Channel 4 Bravo, Box 44501, EMS Level 3, 10803, Scott Drive, Cross Street, Burroughs Avenue.

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On channel 4 Bravo, box 41191, EMS level 3, 6040, Richmond Highway. Cityside Apartments, 402 Cross Street, Richmond Highway Service Road. Ambulance 411, engine 411. On channel 4 Bravo, box 41191, EMS level 3, 6040, Richmond Highway. Cityside Apartments, 402 Cross Street, Richmond Highway Service Road.

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Residential fire alarm, 12733 Heron Ridge Drive, Cross Street, Windham Creek Court.

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On channel 4 Bravo, box 43625, EMS level 2, 3450. Historic Philly Way, Wawa, Cross Street, Air and Space Museum Parkway.

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On Channel 4 Bravo, Box 44502, EMS Level 1, 9797. Beach Drive, Draper Drive Park, Cross Street, Draper Drive.

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Walnut Circle, Cross Street, Lukens Lane.

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Engine 436, ambulance 436, box 43606, crash with injury, cross street, Sunrise Valley Drive at Monroe Street. Engine 436, ambulance 436, box 43606, crash with injury, cross street, Sunrise Valley Drive at Monroe Street.

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Engine 411, Medic 411. On channel 4 Bravo, Box 41136, EMS Level 1, 7240, Nightingale Hill Lane, 405, Cross Street, Richmond Highway.

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Walker Road, Cross Street, Walker Lake Drive. Engine 412, ambulance 412. On channel 4 Bravo, box 41280, EMS level 2, 347. Walker Road, Cross Street, Walker Lake Drive.

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On Channel 4 Bravo, Box 43620, EMS Level 3, 2978. 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On Channel Bravo, Box 43620, EMS Level 3, 2978. 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

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Forest Hill Drive, 406, Cross Street, Crownerville Street. 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

0: 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Engine 409, Medic 411. On tail of 4 Bravo, Box, 40923, EMS Level 2, Cross Street, Richmond Highway at Belford Drive.
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Residences at North Hill Apartments, 213 Cross Street, Richmond Highway.

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0: 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I have a small area of mulch that has some heat signatures but no fire. Occupants all reported out. Request some chance for command. We'll be investigating with the crew of 3.
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On channel 4 Bravo, box 43409, EMS level 3, 10448. White Granite Court, Cross Street, White Granite Drive.

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On channel 4 Bravo, Box 43204, EMS Level 1, 5932, Cove Landing Road 203.

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On channel 4 Bravo, box 42081, EMS level 2, 6501, Pohick Bay Drive, Pohick Bay, Cross Street, Pohick Bay Drive.

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On channel 4 Bravo, box 41092. EMS level 2, 3709 South George Mason Drive. Skyline House East, 115E. Ambulance 410, engine 410. On channel 4 Bravo, box 41092. EMS level 2, 3709 South George Mason Drive. 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

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On channel 4 Bravo, box 43406, EMS level 3, 9807 Brightfield Drive, Cross Street, Oleander Avenue. Ambulance 434, engine 434. On channel 4 Bravo, box 43406, EMS level 3, 9807 Brightfield Drive, Cross Street, Oleander Avenue.

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0: 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Engine 206, Ambulance 410, on channel 4 Bravo, box 41092, EMS level 2, 5501, Seminary Road, Skyline Square Condo South, 1410, Cross Street, Seminary Road. 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Engine 418, Medic 408, on channel 4 Bravo, box 41831, EMS level 1, Cross Street, Dive Drive at Camp Albert Avenue.
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0: 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Box 41933. EMS level 3, 8380. Laurel Crest Drive, Cross Street, Western Hemlock Way.
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On channel 4 Bravo, box 41191, EMS level 2, 6034, Richmond Highway, City Side Apartments, 140, Cross Street, Richmond Highway Service Road. Truck 411, ambulance 411. On channel 4 Bravo, box 41191, EMS level 2, 6034, Richmond Highway, City Side Apartments, 120, Cross Street, Richmond Highway Service Road. Engine 402, Medic 402. 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

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On Channel 4 Bravo, Box 44500, EMS Level 2, Cross Street, Fairfax Boulevard at Tangbridge Road.

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0: 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Got one vehicle upside down. Appears all parties are out. 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

0: 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Matic 430, engine 423, on channel 4 Bravo, box 44307, EMS level 3, cross street, Pickett Road, Main Street. Engine 432, Medic 432, on channel 4 Bravo, box 43203, EMS level 1, 5525, Sideburn Road, Cross Street, New Guinea Road. 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

0: Engine 421, ambulance 434. 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

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Westfields Boulevard, Planet Fitness, Cross Street, Westfields Boulevard. 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
0: Do you see where my unit identifier is on first two? 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
2: 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Fairfax, Medic 109, transporting 1 to the HC.
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On channel 4 Bravo, box 42202, EMS level 1, 6691, Frontier Drive, Home Depot. 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On channel 4 Bravo, box 42202, EMS level 1, 6691, Frontier Drive, Home Depot.

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Ambulance 402 Echo, tower 403. On channel 4 Bravo, box 44302, EMS level 3, 4009 Chainbridge Road, Highside, Cross Street, Fraser Avenue. Ambulance 402 Echo, tower 403. On channel 4 Bravo, box 44302, EMS level 3, 4009, Chainbridge Road, Highside, Cross Street, Fraser Avenue.

0: 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On channel 4 Bravo, box 41401, EMS level 3, 9513. Wallingford Drive, Cross Street, Whistle Lane.
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0: Tree down on top of the power lines. 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It's going to be in front of the dispatch address. We're going to be taking the road off, but the Dominion will need to come out and possibly VDOT for the tree.
1: All right, 10-4. 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No EK for them.
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On channel 4 Charlie, box 44051, crashed with injury, Interstate 66 westbound pre-route 286, cross street, Interstate 66 westbound through ramp. Hazmat 401, engine 440, ambulance 440, engine 417, medic 417 echo. On channel 4 Charlie, box 44051, crashed with injury, Interstate 66 westbound pre-route 286, cross street, Interstate 66 westbound through ramp.

Ambulance 434. On Channel 4 Tully, Box 44051. Crash with injury. Interstate 66 westbound pre-Route 286. Cross Street. Interstate 66 westbound to a ramp. Ambulance 434. On Channel 4 Charlie, Box 44051, crash with injury. Interstate 66 westbound pre-Route 286, Cross Street. Interstate 66 westbound through ramp.

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Untail 4 Bravo, box 40924. Carbon monoxide alarm, 7310. Burtonwood Drive, Cross Street, La Ronda Port. Engine 409. Untail 4 Bravo, box 40924. Carbon monoxide alarm, 7310. Burtonwood Drive, Cross Street, La Ronda Port. Tower 611. On channel 4 Bravo, box 43908, commercial fire alarm, 11919 Leesburg Pike, Drainsville Tavern Park, Cross Street, Route 7 eastbound through ramp. Tower 611. On channel 4 Bravo, box 43908, commercial fire alarm, 11919 Leesburg Pike, Drainsville Tavern Park, Cross Street, Route 7 eastbound through ramp.

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0: 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Just one BLS injury that will be assessed by ambulance 440. We can hold with engine 440 has that 401. All other units can go in service. 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
1: 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We'll also need County PD for traffic patrol.
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1: Engine 439.
0: Can you call the alarm company to see if they got a burglar alarm going off as well?
1: Yeah, probably. Engine 439, that's correct. They do show an audible alarm there.
0: Correct. The fire alarm reset. We can't reset the burglar alarm. Is there anybody they can do it on their end?
1: We'll check.

0: NJ 439 from Fairfax.
1: Yeah, Fairfax.
0: The alarm company is unable to reset the burglary alarm there.
1: Can you contact Fairfax County Parcel and they've got an audible alarm on the burglar alarm that we cannot reset?
0: All right, 10-4. Looks like we do have a patrol officer around.
1: Copy.
0: 6-9.

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Richmond Highway, Harbor Freight, Up Cross Street, Roxbury Drive. 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On channel 4 Bravo, Box 40938, EMS Level 2, 8228. Richmond Highway, Harbor Freight, Up Cross Street, Roxbury Drive.

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0: 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Do you still have Metro PD on the line? Can you just confirm their location? We're at the bus lot. There's nobody. Looked like they were possibly in the parking garage. We're heading there, but can you confirm if you have them on the line?
1: Jennifer, we'll give them a call back. We're no longer connected.

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I think I've got eyes on a hold of us. 10-4.

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0: 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On scene, three-story, middle-of-the-road townhouse. Nothing evident from side Alpha or Delta. I'll be taking a lap.
1: Battalion 402 is direct on your own scene report. I'll read your situation report after you conduct 360. Fairfax, you're going to hold me on scene as Lee Castle Drive Command. 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
1: 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I'm going to be labeling floors 1, 2, 3. 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
2: 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She's reporting an odor near the attic area, floor 3. Engine and truck 29 are going to go up to the attic area and investigate.
1: 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Company 429 to investigate. Maybe get a townhouse. 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
2: Floors 1, 2, and 3, all clear of smoke. We do have a very slight odor on floor 3. We're accessing the attic through a scuttle, and we're going to be investigating possibly a lightning strike.
0: Copy. Command, sir. Engine 442, before going to the exposures, just go ahead and get a good look into that basement and the occupancy before we start moving.
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On channel 4 Charlie, box 430. Interstate 66 westbound pre-route 123, cross street, Interstate 66 westbound ramp to route 123. Truck 430, engine 434, medic 430, engine 421, medic 421. On channel 4 Charlie, box 430-55, crash with injury, Interstate 66 westbound pre-route 123, cross street, Interstate 66 westbound ramp to route 123.

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1: 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On channel 4 Bravo, box 41407, crash with injury, cross street, Braddock Road at Rolling Road. 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

Rescue 408, Engine 208, Medic 208, ALS 404, Engine 422, Medic 422, on Channel 41 Charlie, Box 42650, Crash, Medic required, Interstate 395 southbound Pre-Edsel Road, Cross Street, Interstate 395 Expressway southbound ramp to Interstate 395 southbound, Rescue 408, Engine 208, Medic 208, ALS 404, Engine 422, Medic 422, on Channel 41 Charlie, Box 42650, Crash, Medic required, Interstate 395 southbound Pre-Edsel Road, Cross Street, Interstate 395 Expressway southbound ramp to Interstate 395 southbound.

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Engine 444, Medic 402, on channel 4 Bravo, box 44442, EMS level 1, 1944, Cambridge Road, Metro, Tysons, North Entrance, Cross Street, West Park Drive.

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2: It's going to be a communications line. Traffic is still able to get by. I've got a pull number for you when you're ready.
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2: Access is going to be good location, southbound, about the 1.9 mile marker.
4: Okay.
5: 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Engine 419, Tower 424, on channel 4 Bravo, box 41909, commercial fire alarm, 9155, Richmond Highway, Shelter, South County, Cross Street, Back Road.

0: 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It's the bus area closest to Tyson's Corner Mall.
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2: It's high speed either one vehicle fully located on Braddock Road. The westbound lanes at Rolling. The other vehicle will be located in the westbound turn lane close to the Red Fox.
3: Access 4. 726.

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On tail 4 Bravo, boxed, 40937, EMS level 1, 3944. 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Engine 409, Meta 409. On tail 4 Bravo, box, 40937, EMS level 1, 3944. 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

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Cedar Lane, Cross Street, Stonewall Drive.

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1: Ambulance 434.
2: 434. We are in position, heading westbound, 66. We are about 15 minutes away, ETA. You would like to tell us

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1: 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VT, Cross Street, Parksville Drive. 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On tail of 4 Bravo, Box, 41392, Overdose. 7040, Haycock Road, Metro, West Falls Church, VT, Cross Street, Parksville Drive.
0: I just updated the incident for returning in service. Looks like it's a communication line. 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

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Montelo, 4 Bravo, box 42406. EMS level 3, 8110. Ashboro Drive, Cross Street, Lawrence Street. 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Montelo, 4 Bravo, box 42406. EMS level 3, 8110. Ashboro Drive, Cross Street, Lawrence Street.

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On channel 4 Bravo, box 42521, lockout, 11940, Market Street, Reston Town Center, Cross Street, Discovery Street.

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Engine 413, Medic 429, on channel 4 Bravo, Box 41330, EMS Level 1, 1961, Chain Ridge Road, Cheesecake Factory, Cross Street, Tyson's One Place.

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Engine 429, ambulance 413, on channel 4 Bravo, box 41300, EMS level 2, 7874, Tyson Oak Circle, Cross Street, Gallows Road.

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0: 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Rescue 406 will be the primary investigating unit. Battalion 406 on scene at the recon zone, waiting a report from rescue 406.
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1: Go ahead.
0: I have a QF, a two-story duplex. It's going to be the right address on the structure. The left is 5830. There's one accident out front. I'll be investigating. It's just leaning left. I'll get back to you on the situation report.
1: Copy, two trips. Two-story duplex investigating the Delta units.

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1: Copy. Labeling at 12, no evidence of a basement from the exterior. 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

0: man, we're still searching for the exterior utilities. I'm 1530. It's on the trolley side. I'll get back to you on 28.
1: Copy.

0: And from Rescue 406, gas meter for 5828 is on the Charlie side as well. The burner for the stove will not shut off. There's 15 parts per million of carbon monoxide in the house. No readings on that thing. We're working on securing the power and the gas to the stove.
1: Copy. How many occupants and do they have any medical needs?
0: And 5828, 1 and 5830. No medical needs.
1: Command copy. 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
1: Probably when exposure 30, all normal readings. We have secured the gas and the electric to the stove in 5820. I'm comfortable holding this with us in the truck for ventilation. We'll need a fan. We can return the rest.
0: Command copy. 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

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Ambulance 411, engine 424. 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Pembroke Village Drive, Cross Street, Brooklyn Road.

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2: 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On Channel 4 Bravo, Box 40224, EMS Level 1, 2403, Babcock Road, Cross Street, Oak Valley Drive. 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

0: 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Ambulance 436, engine 436. 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